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1: Overnight, a few clouds and maybe a shower. We're in the upper 70s, and then we have some big changes coming up on Friday. Low pressure and a cold front moving down from the Central Plains into the Gulf Coast states, so we have a really good chance of showers and thunderstorms by afternoon. We'll be in the upper 80s and pretty humid. More showers around on Friday night. Rain and thunderstorms are looking likely all day on Saturday and Sunday. Low 80s. I'm meteorologist Steve Hamilton on 95.3 KQKI.
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1: Overnight, a few clouds and maybe a shower. We're in the upper 70s, and then we have some big changes coming up on Friday. Low pressure and a cold front moving down from the Central Plains into the Gulf Coast states, so we have a really good chance of showers and thunderstorms by afternoon. We'll be in the upper 80s and pretty humid. More showers around on Friday night. Rain and thunderstorms are looking likely all day on Saturday and Sunday. Low 80s. I'm meteorologist Steve Hamilton on 95.3 KQKI.
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1: Overnight, a few clouds and maybe a shower. We're in the upper 70s, and then we have some big changes coming up on Friday. Low pressure and a cold front moving down from the central plains into the Gulf Coast states, so we have a really good chance of showers and thunderstorms by afternoon. We'll be in the upper 80s and pretty humid. More showers around on Friday night. Rain and thunderstorms are looking likely all day on Saturday and Sunday. Low 80s. I'm meteorologist Steve Hamilton on 95.3 KQKI.
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When I heard a voice behind me say, now, ain't she something, son?

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So dangerous. It should come with a warning. 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
1: That change of the weather pattern is moving on in. Rounds of showers with thunderstorms building in for today. Some chances will be isolated for tonight, and then elevated chances for rain and thunderstorms all weekend long. It's a very soupy tropical air mass in place and heavy rainfall expected. Upper 80s for the high today. Our overnight low mid to upper 70s. We're into the low 80s for the highs this weekend. I'm meteorologist Jennifer Naramore on 95.3 KQKI.
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0: Along with Justin Moore, Drew Green, Ben Ragsdale, and Parrish County Line. And Sunday, turn it up, Brantley Gilbert. 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

0: That change of the weather pattern is moving on in. Rounds of showers with thunderstorms building in for today. Some chances will be isolated for tonight, and then elevated chances for rain and thunderstorms all weekend long. It's a very soupy tropical air mass in place and heavy rainfall expected. Upper 80s for the high today. Our overnight low mid to upper 70s. We're into the low 80s for the highs this weekend. I'm meteorologist Jennifer Naramore on 95.3 KQKI.
1: Thank you very much, Jennifer. Temperature right at 76 on your Friday. Good morning to you. Of course, all school zones in effect.
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0: 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It's 7-11, latest Cody Johnson, Horseback, KQKI.
1: He's a ranch hand in a pinch, man. Hotter than the red on the cattle brand. Cause she's a gold digger with a quick trigger. A cast iron

0: horseback?
1: Yeah, that is very latest from Cody Johnson and Horseback, 95.3 KQKI. It is 7:14, and happy Friday to you. Looking forward to, of course, the weekend. Rain might damper some plans, I guess. Rain all weekend long. So, on the way, we have some music coming up from Billy Joe Royal on 95.3 KQKI.
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3: In your local news, Louisiana drivers are seeing some relief at the gas pump as prices continue to move lower heading into the first weekend of October. According to AAA, statewide average for a gallon of regular gasoline is about $3.96 as of today. This is down from about $4.03 one week ago. Louisiana remains among the states with the lowest average gasoline prices in the country. Despite the recent decline, prices remain considerably higher than they were a year ago. Louisiana motorists were paying an average of about $2.75 per gallon at this time last year. 1 month ago, statewide average was about $3.72. Nationally, AAA reports the average price of regular gasoline about $4.40 per gallon. That is down from roughly $4.49 one week ago, but still well above $3.16 national average recorded 1 year ago. AAA says crude oil prices have recently moved back into the $90 per barrel range, helping bring some relief at the pump. Gasoline demand also declined during the latest reporting period. Diesel prices remain much higher. AAA lists Louisiana's current average for diesel at about $5.88 per gallon, while the national diesel average is approximately $6.37. AAA gas prices are updated daily and can vary considerably by community and individual station. Well, blood donation organizations are encouraging Louisiana residents to roll up their sleeves during October as hospitals continue to depend on steady supply of donated blood for cancer treatments, surgeries, emergencies, and other medical needs. Vitalant says more than one quarter of the nation's blood supply is used to help cancer patients undergoing treatment, making donations especially meaningful during Breast Cancer Awareness Month. Donors of all blood types are needed, with type O blood remaining particularly important. O negative blood can be given to patients of any blood type in emergency situations, while O positive blood can be used for patients with positive blood types. The Blood Center, which supplies blood and blood products to hospitals across South Louisiana and Southern Mississippi, says maintaining an adequate community blood supply requires hundreds of donations each day. The organization says a typical whole blood donation takes less than an hour, and eligible donors can generally donate every 56 days. Blood donations cannot simply be manufactured. When an emergency happens, hospitals depend on blood that has already been donated, tested, and made available before an accident, surgery, or other medical emergency occurs. Officials encourage residents who are healthy and eligible to consider donating and helping replenish the community blood supply. Donors should bring a photo ID and check with their local blood donation organization for eligibility requirements and upcoming blood drives. For local news all day and updated news, be sure to visit KQKINews.com.
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3: Well, the St. Mary Parish Sheriff's Office is preparing for two National Night Out events later this month and inviting local organizations, churches, and businesses to participate. The first event will be held on Monday, October 19th at the West St. Mary Civic Center. Second event scheduled for Tuesday, October 20th at the Bayou Vista Civic Center. Community groups, churches, and businesses are invited to set up a table at either event at no cost. Sheriff's Office says tables could also be provided if needed. Participants are encouraged to decorate their setup and bring candy to hand out to children attending the event. National Night Out is designed to strengthen relationships between law enforcement and the communities they serve, while providing families with an opportunity to meet local deputies, organizations, businesses, all in a positive setting. Anyone interested in reserving a table is asked to send a direct message to the St. Mary Parish Sheriff's Office through its Facebook page. Obituaries. 93-year-old Fanny Jones passed away on September 30th. Funeral services will be held at 11 a.m. today at First Baptist Church in Morgan City. Visitation being held beginning at 9:30 this morning until time of services. After the services, Fanny will be laid to rest in the Morgan City Cemetery, Twin City Funeral Home, in charge of the arrangements. 79-year-old Wilson Clay Terry passed away on September 26th. A memorial gathering of family and friends will be held on Monday at the Centerville Presbyterian Church beginning at 9 a.m. with the reading of the eulogy at 11 a.m. followed by interment in the Centerville Presbyterian Cemetery. Arrangements have been entrusted to Ivory's Mortuary of Franklin.
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7: Louisiana Radio Network, I'm Jean Burns. Lieutenant Governor Billy Nungesser is back from a 9-day trip to Japan. Here's Jeff Palermo.
8: Nungesser says in 2025, about 10 million Japanese visitors came to Louisiana. Most of the visitors were on business, and they would like to see more families from Japan come to the Bayou State. Nungesser says at a special media luncheon, gumbo was served
9: to highlight their seafood with our great recipes to get them a little hungry for Louisiana.
8: And at a booth at a tourism expo, Tabasco ice cream was served.
9: Got a little bite to it, but it's really good, and the Japanese people loved it.
8: I'm Jeff Palermo.
7: It'll be a celebration of the 20th anniversary of the Saints' return to the Superdome after Hurricane Katrina on Monday night when they host the Falcons. Sharon Braden, Saints Vice President of Brand Strategy, on why it's such a big day.
10: Truly a rebirth of not only a team and what they went on to do for the franchise and the history that they made ultimately leading up into the Super Bowl, but also what that night meant to the city as a whole.
7: LRN.
0: LSU is more than just football scores. It's recruiting battles, NIL, SEC politics, coaching decisions, public records, financial decisions worth hundreds of millions of dollars. Nobody covers the complete story like Tiger Rag.
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7: Election Day is just 1 month from tomorrow, and Julia Letlow and Jamie Davis are trying to secure as many votes as possible in the race for U.S. Senate. Letlow tells Brian Haldane on Talk 107.3 in Baton Rouge that she's been busy traveling the entire state.
12: I'm focused on my 64 parish tour and going around listening to everybody that is in every single parish, making sure we crisscross the state multiple times, hear what their concerns and visions and hopes for the future are.
7: Once the general election matchup was decided, political analysts had predicted a decisive Letlow victory, but in this campaign, the two opinion polls that have been publicly released, both commissioned by the Davis campaign, show Letlow with just a 4-point lead. And Davis says he's been busy crisscrossing the state trying to meet as many voters as he can.
13: We are in the streets talking to people, knocking doors, at sporting events like high school football, and we're trying to be everywhere, just introducing Jamie Davis to the people in Louisiana.
7: Louisiana Radio Network.
14: That change in the weather pattern is moving on in. Rounds of showers with thunderstorms building in for today. Some chances will be isolated for tonight, and then elevated chances for rain and thunderstorms all weekend long. It's a very soupy tropical air mass in place and heavy rainfall expected. Upper 80s for the high today. Our overnight low mid to upper 70s. We're into the low 80s for the highs this weekend. I'm meteorologist Jennifer Naramore on 95.3 KQKI.
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0: Phone Keys Wallet. That is the very latest from Lainey Wilson on 95.3 KQKI. 747 temperature right at 77 in KQKI. And, well, it's a winning Friday. We're going to make somebody happy. So sometime before 11 this morning, we'll give away another pair of tickets to go to the 13th Gate in Baton Rouge. Keep it locked right here to KQKI. Be listening for your chance to win. Got some rough and ready on the way. 95.3 KQKI. Good morning.
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remembering the great Joel Sunday would have been 79 today. 95.3 KQKI, one of his bigger hits there when he was signed with RCA. No More, One More Time. 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
2: In your local news, Louisiana drivers are seeing some relief at the gas pump as prices continue to move lower heading into the first weekend of October. According to AAA, statewide average for a gallon of regular gasoline is about $3.96 as of today. This is down from about $4.03 1 week ago. Louisiana remains among the states with the lowest average gasoline prices in the country. Despite the recent decline, prices remain considerably higher than they were a year ago. Louisiana motorists were paying an average of about $2.75 per gallon at this time last year. 1 month ago, statewide average was about $3.72. Nationally, AAA reports the average price of regular gasoline about $4.40 per gallon. That is down from roughly $4.49 1 week ago, but still well above $3.16 national average recorded 1 year ago. AAA says crude oil prices have recently moved back into the $90 per barrel range, helping bring some relief at the pump. Gasoline demand also declined during the latest reporting period. Diesel prices remain much higher. AAA lists Louisiana's current average for diesel at about $5.88 per gallon, while the national diesel average is approximately $6.37. AAA gas prices are updated daily and can vary considerably by community and individual station. Well, blood donation organizations are encouraging Louisiana residents to roll up their sleeves during October as hospitals continue to depend on steady supply of donated blood for cancer treatments, surgeries, emergencies, and other medical needs. Vitalant says more than one quarter of the nation's blood supply is used to help cancer patients undergoing treatment, making donations especially meaningful during Breast Cancer Awareness Month. Donors of all blood types are needed, with type O blood remaining particularly important. O negative blood can be given to patients of any blood type in emergency situations, while O positive blood can be used for patients with positive blood types. The Blood Center, which supplies blood and blood products to hospitals across South Louisiana and Southern Mississippi, says maintaining an adequate community blood supply requires hundreds of donations each day. The organization says a typical whole blood donation takes less than an hour, and eligible donors can generally donate every 56 days. Blood donations cannot simply be manufactured when an emergency happens. Hospitals depend on blood that has already been donated, tested, and made available before an accident, surgery, or other medical emergency occurs. Officials encourage residents who are healthy and eligible to consider donating and helping replenish the community blood supply. Donors should bring a photo ID and check with their local blood donation organization for eligibility requirements and upcoming blood drives. For local news all day and updated news, be sure to visit KQKINews.com.
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2: Well, the St. Mary Parish Sheriff's Office is preparing for two National Night Out events later this month and inviting local organizations, churches, and businesses to participate. The first event will be held on Monday, October 19th at the West St. Mary Civic Center. Second event scheduled for Tuesday, October 20th at the Bayou Vista Civic Center. Community groups, churches, and businesses are invited to set up a table at either event at no cost. Sheriff's Office says tables could also be provided if needed. Participants are encouraged to decorate their setup and bring candy to hand out to children attending the event. National Night Out is designed to strengthen relationships between law enforcement and the communities they serve, while providing families with an opportunity to meet local deputies, organizations, businesses, all in a positive setting. Anyone interested in reserving a table is asked to send a direct message to the St. Mary Parish Sheriff's Office through its Facebook page. Obituaries. 93-year-old Fannie Jones passed away on September 30th. Funeral services will be held at 11 a.m. today at First Baptist Church in Morgan City. Visitation being held beginning at 9:30 this morning until time of services. After the services, Fannie will be laid to rest in the Morgan City Cemetery, Twin City Funeral Home, in charge of the arrangements. 79-year-old Wilson Clay Terry passed away on September 26th. A memorial gathering of family and friends will be held on Monday at the Centerville Presbyterian Church beginning at 9 a.m. with the reading of the eulogy at 11 a.m. followed by interment in the Centerville Presbyterian Cemetery. Arrangements have been entrusted to Ivory's Mortuary of Franklin.
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4: That change in the weather pattern is moving on in. Rounds of showers with thunderstorms building in for today. Some chances will be isolated for tonight, and then elevated chances for rain and thunderstorms all weekend long. It's a very soupy tropical air mass in place and heavy rainfall expected. Upper 80s for the high today. Our overnight low mid to upper 70s. We're into the low 80s for the highs this weekend. I'm meteorologist Jennifer Naramore on 95.3 KQKI.
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Seals and Laz duets. That song included Big Wheels and the Moonlight, Dan Seals, along with Blake Shelton. Overall, got a chance to listen to that album. Great album if you're a big Dan Seals fan like I am. And looking forward to eventually hoping that he'll be inducted into the CMA Hall of Fame one day. Got my hopes up. Good morning. It is 8:46. Temperature up to about 81 here at 95.3 KQKI. Making those weekend plans. Well, there is rain chances all weekend long. So I guess you can kind of watch the radar there, no matter what the plans may be. Of course, we've got a pair of tickets to 13th Gate we'll give away before 11 o'clock this morning. So you just keep it locked right here to KQKI. I will let you know when to call in and what caller to be. And we'll hook you up with a pair of tickets to 13th Gate. Matter of fact, 13th Gate, of course, through October, open every weekend. And of course, Flashlight Night will be November 6th and 7th that weekend. Flashlight Night. Always love the 13th Gate. We're going to hook you up with a pair of tickets. Keep it locked here to KQKI for your chance to win. Meanwhile, also this morning, beginning at 10 a.m., tickets go on sale. Lafayette Cajun Dome for Riley Green.

0: Dome. 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

0: Louisiana Radio Network, I'm Jean Burns. Election Day is one day from tomorrow, and the candidates for U.S. Senate are pulling out all the stops. Here's Andrew Greenstein.
1: And down the stretch they come!
2: Julia Letlow and Jamie Davis are indeed in the home stretch of their U.S. Senate campaign. Now, while most forecasters expected this to be a runaway for Letlow, the two publicly released polls, both commissioned by the Davis campaign, show only a four-point difference. Davis points out that both polls showed that most voters had neither a positive nor a negative view of him.
3: A lot of the voters in Louisiana still don't know who I am.
2: When Brian Haldane asked Letlow about the latest poll on Talk 107.3 in Baton Rouge, her response was rather blunt.
4: It's a bogus poll.
2: I'm Andrew Greenstein.
0: A 17-year-old student is facing a terrorizing charge in connection with a threat to kill students at Central Lafourche High School that was posted to Snapchat. Authorities say the post was shared rapidly by students, parents, and school staff. Bail for the suspect has been set at $50,000. LRN.
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0: Lieutenant Governor Billy Nungesser is back in Louisiana after a nine-day trip to Japan that he hopes will result in more Japanese people visiting Louisiana. Nungesser says on Monday a luncheon was held that showcased Louisiana's music, culture, and food to 100 Japanese journalists, bloggers, and social media influencers.
7: We hired a local Japanese jazz band to play some Louisiana songs and show videos. That really stole the show.
0: Nearly half of Louisiana's Japanese visitors travel alone for business, and Nungesser says we'd like to attract more families to visit our state. A hefty donation for the ULM School of Construction Management. In a ceremony last Friday, the school received $229,000 from the Louisiana State Licensing Board for Contractors and the Contractors Education Trust Fund. School Director Dr. Clint Martin says the money will be put to good use.
8: That money will be used to enhance education for the students, the facilities that the students take their classes in.
0: LRN.
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1: That change in the weather pattern is moving on in. Rounds of showers with thunderstorms building in for today. Some chances will be isolated for tonight, and then elevated chances for rain and thunderstorms all weekend long. It's a very soupy tropical air mass in place and heavy rainfall expected. Upper 80s for the high today. Our overnight low mid to upper 70s. We're into the low 80s for the highs this weekend. I'm meteorologist Jennifer Naramore on 95.3 KQKI.
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1: Good morning. 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
0: All right. Thank you for calling. Good morning. You're on the radio.

0: 8-6658. I'm looking for a camper. Thank you.
1: All right, thank you. Good morning. You're on the radio.
2: Yes, sir. I'm looking for a chest freezer, not a small one, a big one that works, a secondhand one. And my number is 985-518-1171. 985-518-1171. Thank you.
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1: Yeah, Mac, I've got a brand new Jazzy.
2: What is it called?
1: Mobility chair. 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And anybody interested can call 985-252-8060. Number again, 985-252-8060. 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
0: You do the same.

0: to put on that I have a 12 inch by 20 foot aluminum walk board. 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
1: 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Thank you.

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0: Louisiana Radio Network. I'm John Burns. He's back home from a 9-day trip to Japan, and Lieutenant Governor Billy Nungesser hopes the effort will mean more Japanese visitors to our state. Conducted in partnership with Mississippi River Country, the trip included representatives from 7 states. The Louisiana delegation participated in the Tourism Expo Japan, where they gave out samples of Tabasco ice cream.
1: A lot of them didn't even realize it was made right here in Louisiana. So they love jazz, they love the Mississippi River, they love Tabasco. So we highlighted all those things that Louisiana is famous for to excite them about coming to Louisiana.
0: ULM School of Construction Management has received $229,000 from the Louisiana State Licensing Board for Contractors and the Contractors Education Trust Fund. School Director Dr. Clint Martin says the school gets similar donations from those folks every year, and it has a big impact on
2: the learning experiences and the hands-on education that the students get here at the School of Construction. I wouldn't say it'd be impossible, but it's much easier when we receive those kind of donations.
0: LRN.
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0: Just over 20 years after Steve Gleason's iconic block punt, the Saints and Falcons will return to the Superdome on Monday Night Football. Here's Case Kieschnick.
5: The Saints are celebrating the 20th anniversary of their return to the Superdome after Hurricane Katrina in a big way. Special pregame programming starts as early as 4 in Champion Square. Just like in 2006, Irma Thomas will sing the national anthem and Trumbone Shorty will feature in a loaded halftime show.
6: We hopefully all will remember where we were 20 years from now when we look back on this night as well.
5: Saints VP of Brand Strategy Sheeran Braden says Steve Gleason will be an honorary captain and lead the Hoot at chant. And Curtis Deloach and Drew Brees are just two other Saints who will be honored.
6: There really is a great turnout of former players coming out to support this special night.
5: I'm Case Kieschnick.
0: LSU is back in action tomorrow night against McNeese. Coach Lane Kiffin says we could see a lot of backups in as the Tigers look to avoid any more injuries. Kickoff for the Tigers versus Cowboys is set for 6:45 in Tiger Stadium. LRN.
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1: That change in the weather pattern is moving on in. Rounds of showers with thunderstorms building in for today. Some chances will be isolated for tonight, and then elevated chances for rain and thunderstorms all weekend long. It's a very soupy tropical air mass in place and heavy rainfall expected. Upper 80s for the high today. Our overnight low mid to upper 70s. We're into the low 80s for the highs this weekend. I'm meteorologist Jennifer Naramore on 95.3 KQKI.
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Cupcakes, Matilda, 95.3 KQKI, 18 after 10. Let's go ahead and make somebody a winner of a pair of tickets to the 13th Gate in Baton Rouge. We'll take color number lucky 7. Let's do a lucky number. Lucky 7, 985-395-9536. And we will hook you up with a pair of tickets to the 13th Gate in Baton Rouge.

else is there to do on a Friday night? Right, High Notes. That is Joe Nichols, 95.3 KQKI. It is 10:21. Congrats.

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1: Shrimp boat has arrived at the Burrick Riverfront near the railroad bridge at Utah Street with a load of fresh Gulf shrimp. 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

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Raleigh Green, Saturday, May 22nd at the Lafayette Cajun Dome. It's going to be a sold-out show, I can promise you that. Here's the latest, Raleigh.

0: 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Good morning.
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0: Sonye, who was born on this date back in 1946. 95.3 KQKI. It's 10:48. Of course, we'll do a double shot beginning with the Auburn Quest Country Buffet. That's coming up at 11 o'clock. We'll do a double shot to start our show with Joe Sonye. Got some Ronnie Millsap on the way. Tap Benoit next on KQKI.
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1: That change of the weather pattern is moving on in. Rounds of showers with thunderstorms building in for today. Some chances will be isolated for tonight, and then elevated chances for rain and thunderstorms all weekend long. It's a very soupy tropical air mass in place and heavy rainfall expected. Upper 80s for the high today. Our overnight low mid to upper 70s. We're into the low 80s for the highs this weekend. I'm meteorologist Jennifer Naramore on 95.3 KQKI.
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0: 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That is all.
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3: Join the crew of KQKI on Tuesday, October 13th, as we broadcast live from the Morgan City Police Department's National Night Out at Lawrence Park with our live broadcast presented by State Senator Robert Allen. 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
1: In your local news, Louisiana drivers are seeing some relief at the gas pump as prices continue to move lower heading into the first weekend of October. According to AAA, statewide average for a gallon of regular gasoline is about $3.96 as of today. This is down from about $4.03 one week ago. Louisiana remains among the states with the lowest average gasoline prices in the country. Despite the recent decline, prices remain considerably higher than they were a year ago. Louisiana motorists were paying an average of about $2.75 per gallon at this time last year. 1 month ago, statewide average was about $3.72. Nationally, AAA reports the average price of regular gasoline about $4.40 per gallon. That is down from roughly $4.49 one week ago, but still well above $3.16 national average recorded 1 year ago. AAA says crude oil prices have recently moved back into the $90 per barrel range, helping bring some relief at the pump. Gasoline demand also declined during the latest reporting period. Diesel prices remain much higher. AAA lists Louisiana's current average for diesel at about $5.88 per gallon, while the national diesel average is approximately $6.37. AAA gas prices are updated daily and can vary considerably by community and individual station. Well, the St. Mary Parish Sheriff's Office is preparing for two National Night Out events later this month and inviting local organizations, churches, and businesses to participate. The first event will be held on Monday, October 19th at the West St. Mary Civic Center. Second event scheduled for Tuesday, October 20th at the Bayou Vista Civic Center. Community groups, churches, and businesses are invited to set up a table at either event at no cost. Sheriff's Office says tables could also be provided if needed. Participants are encouraged to decorate their setup and bring candy to hand out to children attending the event. National Night Out is designed to strengthen relationships between law enforcement and the communities they serve, while providing families with an opportunity to meet local deputies, organizations, businesses, all in a positive setting. Anyone interested in reserving a table is asked to send a direct message to the St. Mary Parish Sheriff's Office through its Facebook page. Well, blood donation organizations are encouraging Louisiana residents to roll up their sleeves during October as hospitals continue to depend on steady supply of donated blood for cancer treatments, surgeries, emergencies, and other medical needs. Vitalant says more than one quarter of the nation's blood supply is used to help cancer patients undergoing treatment, making donations especially meaningful during Breast Cancer Awareness Month. Donors of all blood types are needed, with type O blood remaining particularly important. O negative blood can be given to patients of any blood type in emergency situations, while O positive blood can be used for patients with positive blood types. The Blood Center, which supplies blood and blood products to hospitals across South Louisiana and Southern Mississippi, says maintaining an adequate community blood supply requires hundreds of donations each day. The organization says a typical whole blood donation takes less than an hour, and eligible donors can generally donate every 56 days. Blood donations cannot simply be manufactured when an emergency happens. Hospitals depend on blood that has already been donated, tested, and made available before an accident, surgery, or other medical emergency occurs. Officials encourage residents who are healthy and eligible to consider donating and helping replenish the community blood supply. Donors should bring a photo ID and check with their local blood donation organization for eligibility requirements and upcoming blood drives. For local news all day and updated news, be sure to visit KQKINews.com.
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1: Well, a 17-year-old Central Lafourche High School student was arrested Thursday evening after investigators say she made an online threat involving the school. Lafourche Parish Sheriff Craig Weber said Christian Pollard of Raceland was charged with terrorizing following an investigation into a video allegedly posted on Snapchat. Investigators learned of the video on October 1st. According to the Lafourche Parish Sheriff's Office, Pollard allegedly threatened to kill students at Central Lafourche High School. The video circulated among students, parents, and school staff Thursday afternoon. Following the investigation, deputies obtained a warrant for Pollard's arrest and made contact with Pollard Thursday evening and took her into custody. She was booked to the Lafourche Parish Correctional Complex in Thibodaux, charged with terrorizing. Her bail was set at $50,000. Morgan City Police Chief Chad Adams reports the arrest of 53-year-old Demarius Phillip of Morgan City, charged with simple battery and aggravated assault.
5: Showers and thunderstorms likely as we're pressing through the rest of today. We'll see some breaks in the overcast too. Highs are moving up to the upper 80s with a heat index near 100. Anywhere from a good quarter up to a half inch of rain possible today. Stray showers or a thunderstorm tonight and a low mid to upper 70s. Some very high end chances for rain and storms with heavy rain chances this weekend. Weekend highs are in the low 80s. I'm meteorologist Jennifer Naramore on 95.3 KQKI.
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0: got back from his honeymoon, and he has 2,300 pictures on his phone he's going to want to show you. So I suggest you sing along to the radio and pretend you don't hear him. He's walking through the parking lot now. That is all.
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1: Showers and thunderstorms likely as we're pressing through the rest of today. We'll see some breaks in the overcast too. Highs are moving up to the upper 80s with a heat index near 100. Anywhere from a good quarter up to a half inch of rain possible today. Stray showers or a thunderstorm tonight in a low mid to upper 70s. Some very high end chances for rain and storms with heavy rain chances this weekend. Weekend highs are in the low 80s. I'm meteorologist Jennifer Naramore on 95.3 KQKI.
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0: Louisiana Radio Network, I'm Jeff Palermo. The weather forecast calls for a wet weekend, especially for South Louisiana. State climatologist Jay Grimes says multiple rounds of showers and thunderstorms are expected through Sunday, with the potential for flash flooding beginning on Saturday and lasting through Monday. Grimes says if you're going to a game in Lafayette or Baton Rouge on Saturday night, here's what to expect.
1: It looks like the strong thunderstorm threat on Saturday is probably going to be the afternoon into the early evening. So it's not going to extend all evening long the way it looks.
0: The Louisiana School for Math, Science, and the Arts in Natchitoches is ranked number one in the country for the best public high school teachers according to the 2027 NISH rankings. LSMSA Executive Director Dr. Jason Anderson says students are challenged to pursue excellence while learning from faculty who model those same values.
2: It reflects the depth of knowledge, experience, and personal commitment that our educators bring to the classroom every day.
0: LRN.
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0: LSU quarterback Sam Leavitt played through a hamstring injury against Texas A&M last week, but Coach Lane Kiffin said that he would be cautious playing him against McNeese tomorrow. With the Tigers favored by over 50 points, LSU radio sideline reporter Gordy Rush says he shouldn't play at all.
4: I wouldn't play him. There's no reason to play him, in my opinion. I would sit him.
0: The Saints are celebrating the 20th anniversary of the Dome coming against the Falcons on Monday, although kickoff is not until 7:15. The celebration begins at 4 o'clock in Champion Square, where Steve Gleason's new music album, Rebirth, will debut. Shiron Braden, the VP of brand strategy of the Saints, says Irma Thomas will sing the national anthem, and Trombone Shorty and Orleans Avenue will headline a halftime show featuring Eric Church, Kirk Franklin, Juvenile, and Cyril and Ivan Neville.
5: So it really should be just a party from the beginning to end, and we cannot wait to welcome everybody from across the region back to the Dome.
0: LRN.
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1: Showers and thunderstorms likely as we're pressing through the rest of today. We'll see some breaks in the overcast too. Highs are moving up to the upper 80s with a heat index near 100. Anywhere from a good quarter up to a half inch of rain possible today. Stray showers or a thunderstorm tonight at a low mid to upper 70s. Some very high end chances for rain and storms with heavy rain chances this weekend. Weekend highs are in the low 80s. I'm meteorologist Jennifer Naramore on 95.3 KQKI.
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0: Louisiana Radio Network. I'm Jeff Palermo. We are about a month away from the November 3rd election, and in the U.S. Senate race, Democrat Jamie Davis has released two polls that show he's only trailing Republican Julia Letlow by a few percentage points. Davis told Louisiana Radio Network he's actually leading Letlow when respondents were told of the candidates' backgrounds.
1: When the pollster read my biography and Julia's biography, I went from a -4 to a +9.
0: Earlier this week on Talk 107.3 in Baton Rouge, Letlow called it a bogus poll. Baton Rouge is among the finalists to become the permanent home of the National High School Football Hall of Fame. It would honor the best high school players, coaches, teams, and contributors, and would preserve high school football history through exhibits and memorabilia. Lieutenant Governor Billy Nungesser nominated Baton Rouge.
2: With all the great athletes that come out of Louisiana, it's perfect position to go in Baton Rouge.
0: An official announcement could be made later this month or in November. LRN.
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0: The ex-fiancé of Gypsy Rose Blanchard, Ken Erker, has been found dead in his Raceland home, and Lafourche Parish authorities say it appears it was an overdose death. Blanchard told People magazine Erker was not in a good state of mind lately. Blanchard is known for killing her mother, Dee Dee Blanchard, after her mother tricked her into thinking she had serious diseases in order to receive community support and money. Several college football games will be played in Louisiana tomorrow. Will the weather cooperate?
7: State climatologist Jay Grimes says the strongest thunderstorm threat Saturday will be in the afternoon into the early evening, and it shouldn't extend beyond that. So that means, for the most part, the Saturday evening games should go off without too much issue.
8: If there is a delayed start once the game gets underway, I think things should be okay.
7: Forecasted rainfall totals have come down since the original estimate, with southeast Louisiana getting the heaviest amounts. Grimes says North Louisiana won't be as fortunate.
8: That's where the worst of the drought is, but they will be lucky to get an inch of rain up there.
7: I'm Andrew Greenstein.
0: LRN.
9: It's Monday Night Football on KQKI. The New Orleans Saints host the Atlanta Falcons in Week 4 showdown at the Caesars Superdome. 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
1: Showers and thunderstorms likely as we're pressing through the rest of today. We'll see some breaks in the overcast too. Highs are moving up to the upper 80s with a heat index near 100. Anywhere from a good quarter up to a half inch of rain possible today. Stray showers or a thunderstorm tonight at a low mid to upper 70s. Some very high end chances for rain and storms with heavy rain chances this weekend. Weekend highs are in the low 80s. I'm meteorologist Jennifer Naramore on 95.3 KQKI.
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1: Showers and thunderstorms likely as we're pressing through the rest of today. We'll see some breaks in the overcast too. Highs are moving up to the upper 80s with a heat index near 100. Anywhere from a good quarter up to a half inch of rain possible today. Stray showers or a thunderstorm tonight at a low mid to upper 70s. Some very high end chances for rain and storms with heavy rain chances this weekend. Weekend highs are in the low 80s. I'm meteorologist Jennifer Naramore on 95.3 KQKI.
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3: KQKI. Some doors were never meant to be opened. The 13th Gate Haunted House returns this year, and what's waiting inside is unlike anything you've faced before. 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Opening September 25th. The question isn't whether you'll scream. It's whether

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2: In your local news, Louisiana drivers are seeing some relief at the gas pump as prices continue to move lower heading into the first weekend of October. According to AAA, statewide average for a gallon of regular gasoline is about $3.96 as of today. This is down from about $4.03 one week ago. Louisiana remains among the states with the lowest average gasoline prices in the country. Despite the recent decline, prices remain considerably higher than they were a year ago. Louisiana motorists were paying an average of about $2.75 per gallon at this time last year. One month ago, statewide average was about $3.72. Nationally, AAA reports the average price of regular gasoline about $4.40 per gallon. That is down from roughly $4.49 one week ago, but still well above $3.16 national average recorded one year ago. AAA says crude oil prices have recently moved back into the $90 per barrel range, helping bring some relief at the pump. Gasoline demand also declined during the latest reporting period. Diesel prices remain much higher. AAA lists Louisiana's current average for diesel at about $5.88 per gallon, while the national diesel average is approximately $6.37. AAA gas prices are updated daily and can vary considerably by community and individual station. Well, the St. Mary Parish Sheriff's Office is preparing for two National Night Out events later this month and inviting local organizations, churches, and businesses to participate. The first event will be held on Monday, October 19th at the West St. Mary Civic Center. Second event scheduled for Tuesday, October 20th at the Bayou Vista Civic Center. Community groups, churches, and businesses are invited to set up a table at either event at no cost. Sheriff's Office says tables could also be provided if needed. Participants are encouraged to decorate their setup and bring candy to hand out to children attending the event. National Night Out is designed to strengthen relationships between law enforcement and the communities they serve, while providing families with an opportunity to meet local deputies, organizations, businesses, all in a positive setting. Anyone interested in reserving a table is asked to send a direct message to the St. Mary Parish Sheriff's Office through its Facebook page. Well, blood donation organizations are encouraging Louisiana residents to roll up their sleeves during October as hospitals continue to depend on steady supply of donated blood for cancer treatments, surgeries, emergencies, and other medical needs. Vitalant says more than one quarter of the nation's blood supply is used to help cancer patients undergoing treatment, making donations especially meaningful during Breast Cancer Awareness Month. Donors of all blood types are needed, with type O blood remaining particularly important. O negative blood can be given to patients of any blood type in emergency situations, while O positive blood can be used for patients with positive blood types. The Blood Center, which supplies blood and blood products to hospitals across South Louisiana and Southern Mississippi, says maintaining an adequate community blood supply requires hundreds of donations each day. The organization says a typical whole blood donation takes less than an hour, and eligible donors can generally donate every 56 days. Blood donations cannot simply be manufactured when an emergency happens. Hospitals depend on blood that has already been donated, tested, and made available before an accident, surgery, or other medical emergency occurs. Officials encourage residents who are healthy and eligible to consider donating and helping replenish the community blood supply. Donors should bring a photo ID and check with their local blood donation organization for eligibility requirements and upcoming blood drives. the local news all day and updated news, be sure to visit KQKINews.com.
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2: Well, a 17-year-old Central Lafourche High School student was arrested Thursday evening after investigators say she made an online threat involving the school. Lafourche Parish Sheriff Craig Weber said Christian Pollard of Raceland was charged with terrorizing following an investigation into a video allegedly posted on Snapchat. Investigators learned of the video on October 1st. According to the Lafourche Parish Sheriff's Office, Pollard allegedly threatened to kill students at Central Lafourche High School. The video circulated among students, parents, and school staff Thursday afternoon. Following the investigation, deputies obtained a warrant for Pollard's arrest and made contact with Pollard Thursday evening and took her into custody. She was booked to the Lafourche Parish Correctional Complex in Thibodaux, charged with terrorizing. Her bail was set at $50,000. Morgan City Police Chief Chad Adams reports the arrest of 53-year-old Demarius Phillip of Morgan City, charged with simple battery and aggravated assault.
1: News this afternoon being brought to you by Taco Bell on Bayou Vista in Morgan City.
6: Overnight, a few clouds and maybe a shower. We're in the upper 70s, and then we have some big changes coming up on Friday. Low pressure and a cold front moving down from the Central Plains into the Gulf Coast states, so we have a really good chance of showers and thunderstorms by afternoon. We'll be in the upper 80s and pretty humid. More showers around on Friday night. Rain and thunderstorms are looking likely all day on Saturday and Sunday. Low 80s. I'm meteorologist Steve Hamilton on 95.3 KQKI.
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